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Quiet Riot, Come and Feel the Noise. Red Hot Chili Peppers, Californication.

White Riot, Come and Feel the Noise. Red Hot Chili Peppers, Californication.

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1: The mystery man came over and he said, I'm out of sight. He said, for a nominal service charge, I could reach Nirvana tonight. If I was ready, willing and able to pay him his regular fee,

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Now I thought it was a razor and a can of foaming goo. But he told me right then when the top popped open, there was nothing his box won't do. With the oil of hyoscilla and the dust of the Grand Wazoo. Said, you might not believe this little fella, but it'll cure that ring of fire for you too. And I said, hey. 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

0: 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So take your meditations and your preparations and cram it up your snout.
1: But I can't even get fired,
0: he said, and held it on up to the light. So I snatched it all away from him and then told him how to wipe it right.

Quiet Riot, Come and Feel the Noise. Red Hot Chili Peppers, Californication.

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0: Let us start our tour in the famous Champs-Élysées, looking down to the Place de la Concorde and up to the Arc de Triomphe, sitting on a sidewalk coffee, meeting friends, shaking hands, kissing hello, kissing goodbye, even if we meet 12 wow. times.
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number one Bimini Road in the Emerald City. Downtown Atlantis. WFUNK. We funk.

an amalgamation of good dance music. There's three of us from the north side.